think about the generations and to say we want to make it a better place for our children and our children's children so that they know it's a better world for them and think if they can make it a better place.

0: living, I'm living, so we turning up. Yeah, we turning it up.
1: Ràdio Montornès, 91.2 de la FM. Segueix-nos també a radio.montornès.cat i a Twitter.